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Lies are disgusting. So what does it mean, daddy? 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I got to get up.

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2: 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Oh, my sisters, yeah.

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The last time we talked, Mr. Smith, you reduced me to tears. 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

still smoking cause I read somewhere if I quit before I'm 26 I'll be fine, so I'm lying to myself while I light another cigarette.